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2: Dakika tano.
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1: 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But right about now nitakuwa nashika simu in the next few. What do you mean tukusaidie kulipa loan yenu ya 700 million ya hoteli yenu? Guy. 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
1: 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Yes, ni loan yenu. Yes, ni loan ya church. Yes, ni loan yenu, hoteli yenu, side hustle yenu.
2: Oh, ni pastor. Pastor akona hoteli kando. ni hoteli ya pastor wakando
1: ni hoteli yao ya hiyo church. Church iko na hoteli but now they wamekuwa kuna marangles pale nini nini, so wakona dini ya 700 million.

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That is, 100,000 copies of Kenya's biggest and boldest newspaper. 100,000 copies in circulation. 100,000 copies of The Star, right there where you are. 100,000 copies of The Star, right there where you are. Grab a copy of the new, boldly reimagined and revamped Star newspaper, because smart people read The Star.

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0: oh my god. 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
1: Niki Wolangala.
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1: to the end. 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
0: Marete ya mama inakubamba, inaona ukiburudika. 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
0: Inahitaji siku, inahitaji kama wiki moja.
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0: 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Alright, let's do this. We have about 18 minutes to the top of the hour now. What are we going to do? Nataka nikupatie fursa ya wewe ucheze. 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
2: 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Yeah. 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